for Quinte's most dependable weather forecast, turn to Kevin Williams. Weekdays on 800 CJBQ. For Quinte's most dependable weather forecast, turn to Kevin Williams. 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

0: This is 800 CJBQ Belleville, a Quinny Broadcasting radio station, home of the John Tesh Radio Show, weeknights on 800 CJBQ. 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
1: From the National Newsroom of the Canadian Press, I'm Hannah Stoles. The streets of downtown Vancouver were alive with jubilant fans after Canada's decisive 6-0 win over Qatar. The Granville pedestrian zone saw thousands of fans snake down the street, shoulder to shoulder, as smoke and loud cheers, horns, and whistles filled the air. Qatari fan Abdullah Al-Adji said it was a 16-hour flight to come watch the game, which didn't go the way he hoped.
2: Today it was the worst match they play in the Qatar history. I don't know what happened today. Something wrong today is happening.
1: With its win over Qatar, Team Canada is poised to play Switzerland next Wednesday at BC Place. The federal and BC governments have announced billions of dollars will go towards construction projects in the province. Each will put $100 million into a new high school and upgrading the health center in Tumbler Ridge. The community was promised a new school last month, with the premier saying students wouldn't have to return to the site of the mass shooting. Money will also be put towards BC infrastructure and lowering development charges for multi-unit housing. Human rights advocates say Ottawa is abandoning people who accuse Canadian companies abroad of forced labor and environmental abuses by shutting down its corporate watchdog. The office, created in 2018, reviewed complaints involving mining, oil and gas, and garment companies operating overseas. Critics say the watchdog lacked strong investigative powers, but should have been strengthened, not eliminated. The U.S. has lifted its blockade on Iran, and oil tankers have started to move once again. The movement coming hours after U.S. President Donald Trump and the president of Iran signed a memorandum of understanding to end the conflict and move into the next phase of talks. ABC's Mary Bruce has more from the White House.
3: The U.S. pledges to work to unfreeze some $24 billion in Iranian assets and to help create a $300 billion reconstruction fund for Iran. Vance dismissing critics with an especially harsh warning for anguished Israelis, America's partners in this war, but not in this deal.
4: Anybody in Israel who thinks their biggest problem is the President of the United States needs to wake up and smell the reality of the situation that country is in.
1: Vance says Iran has made very concrete nuclear commitments towards the destruction of the highly enriched stockpile within the nation, a commitment not listed in the Memorandum of Understanding. A massive ancient oak tree linked to the legend of Robin Hood may have been loved to death. The 1,200-year-old major oak in Sherwood Forest did not sprout leaves this spring and is believed to have died. A conservation group says 2 centuries worth of visitors compressed the soil and made it difficult for rain to reach the tree's roots. The tree is said to have sheltered Robin Hood, the legendary 13th century bandit who stole from the rich and gave to the poor. This is the Canadian Press. In sports, Jonathan David scored 3 goals and Canada won its first World Cup match while all but securing a spot in the knockout round with a 6-0 victory over Qatar. Qatar was reduced to 9 players because of red cards in the chaotic match. For Canada, Ishmael Kone was stretchered off with a broken left leg. A 4-3 win for the Toronto Blue Jays over the Boston Red Sox. Vladimir Guerrero Jr. and Nathan Lucas homered for Toronto, which has taken 5 of 6 matchups against Boston this season. The NHL says it has completed a review of Mike Babcock's tenure in Columbus and cleared him for coaching. The league launched an investigation at the request of the NHL Players Association in light of the Edmonton Oilers' interest in hiring him. And the New York Knicks celebrated their first NBA championship in 53 years with a ticker tape parade through Manhattan's Canyon of Heroes, drawing thousands of fans dressed in the team's blue and orange. From the Canadian Press, I'm Hannah Stoles.
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5: Cloudy tonight, chance of showers or a thunderstorm. Breezy with a low of 14 degrees. Tomorrow, mix of sun and cloud. Windy with a high of 23. Clouds tomorrow night, chance of showers down to 15. Saturday, sun and cloud with a high of 23. And Sunday, sunshine with a few clouds and a high of 24.
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12: Alrighty, let's talk about secrets here on the John Tesh Radio Show. Did you know keeping a secret, even if it's somebody else's, can create a lot of stress in your body, inflammation even? And trying to keep something confidential can chip away at your willpower to the point that you give in other areas. For example, let's say a coworker told you who was going to get fired and asked you not to say anything. Just keeping that secret, the experts say, can make you have less self-control in other areas, like when it comes to eating. You may binge eat because you're using all your self-control to keep the secret. See how that works? Keeping secrets also diminishes our stamina, so we have less energy. Secrets, that's horrible. Secrets make us anxious. They reduce our productivity. So maybe next time somebody says, hey, can you keep a secret? Just say, no, I can't.
13: Now that's intelligence for your life.
14: Just ahead, the cure for the blues is something that I eat every day. We'll have it for you next.
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0: Great stuff there, playing down on the corner, Creedence Clearwater Revival, CJBQ at 7:54. Brian DeCare, it's a Friday morning. Speaking of playing, come on out and catch some tunes happening this Sunday. It'll be the first day of summer and Father's Day. It is the Lions Club of Belleville. Their concerts on the bay underway for another year. Great music, and this Sunday, catch Rudy and Saddle Up. Some great country rock and some classic rock as well, some country and classic rock for you, and that is on from 6:30 till 8:30. Bring some friends along, bring your lawn chair, and enjoy.
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0: Good afternoon. It's 4 o'clock. Chance of showers for this evening. Right now, 24 degrees and partly cloudy. I'm Zach McGibbon with your CJBQ News Update, brought to you by Gordon's Downsizing and Estate Services. 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

the twist, the mashed potato, and Freddie Vet dance the afternoon away with 800 CJBQ.